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0: 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Who paid you to say that? 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
1: 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Because I want to know. Hit me up right now. 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

0: The Palm Beaches Rock Station with Jason and Franny in the morning. It's 98.7 The Gator. It's Josh, and there are so many shows that are coming to town, and I know you'd love to go to them, whether you see them here or you travel to see them elsewhere. 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
1: Pink Floyd on the way. Nickelback as well, which, by the way, no slander on Nickelback when I'm here on the air, and AC/DC. They're all coming up after Green Day.

98.7 The Gator, the Palm Beaches rock station. It's Josh. And Motley Crue is rolling through town to, I think, Financial Amp on August 14th. They're going to bring Tesla with them as well. 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
1: It's Josh, and if quality of life is what you're after, there's a ranking that says Brookline, Massachusetts is the best city in America, followed by nearby Newton. 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So yes, apparently happiness comes in the northeast section of the country where you're going to get snow.
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0: I'm in the Gator, the Palm Beaches Rock Station. My man, Mike, what's up, buddy?
1: Josh, you are by far my favorite show in the last 5 years. And, yeah, do your thing.
0: Well, thanks. I appreciate that. 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
1: It's Josh, and I think social media is the way to go because, well, that's the best way to get a hold of me. 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

98.7 The Gator. 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

Home of the Jason and Franny Show. It's 98.7 The Gator. It's Josh, and I got to admit, I'm kind of bored and lonely sitting here. But you know what would make it a whole lot better? 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Shoot me that message, and maybe I won't be so bored and lonely. And maybe you won't be so bored and lonely.

0: The Palm Beaches Rock Station with Jason and Franny in the morning. 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
1: It's Josh, and if you ever left your phone in an Uber, you're not alone. 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
1: I cannot stand anyone who drives slow. Like, I don't get it. Like, I'm not asking you to go 20 miles over the speed limit, but there's no reason to go the speed limit. Like, we're all trying to get somewhere. You're in a car. It's not like you're going nowhere. Like, just go. 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
0: I can just picture you now in the car yelling at the person in front of you. Just go. Ben, thanks for listening. Appreciate it, man.

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1: 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I'm just settling in. Scorpions.

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Palm Beach's rock station, 98.7 The Gator. iHeartRadio Music Festival artist Weezer. That's happening September 18th, 19th, T-Mobile Arena in Vegas. And a ton of other acts, right? It's where all the genres collide. Muse, Weezer, Goo Goo Dolls are some you may be familiar with. But lots of giveaways for this where you can win your way in the coming weeks. Oh, yeah.

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1: It's Stacy, and if you're going to watch Independence Day, just, you know, tis the season. Is Disclosure Day a sequel to that? 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Minions and Monsters is new for the kids. Young Washington, another new movie. Quite the historical drama if you want to go catch a flick.
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1: It's Stacy. 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

0: 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It's Stacy, and festival lineups, we might as well just rattle them off, even if we don't go. California's Aftershock 2026, a Tool on the bill, and A Chemical Romance, Limp Bizkit, Offspring, Sublime, A Day to Remember, Pierce the Veil, Wu-Tang Clan. That's a lot of bands all across five stages for Aftershock in October.
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1: It's Stacy and Motley Crue going to be doing that big old tour. July through September. John 5 on guitar again. Rocking Your Face is Clear Off. A lot of shed shows, if you will. And Tesla and Extreme. And a lot of those dates.

0: 98.7 The Gator, the Palm Beaches Rock Station. It's Stacy, and if you're in the home buying process, we just did this. It is the least fun time. It should be fun. Should be an adventure, but the numbers really bog your soul down. So, in Santa Maria, California, well, those are the most overpriced homes in the nation, in fact, with the overpriced number at $634,000. They're overpriced by that much. So how much are the actual home prices? I don't want to know. I'm not looking it up.
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0: 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It's Stacey in America's most hated foods. Probably anything healthy, but top on the list, anchovies, with more than half of people responding that they hate them or dislike them. And the liver came in a close second. Liver's like crazy good for you. But sardines was third, and tofu are what Americans hate the most. 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

Palm Beach's rock station, 98.7 The Gator. It's Stacy and the rise of the Red Hot Chili Peppers, our brother Hillel. It's a pretty good documentary, taking you all through the 80s and the 70s even. The formation of the Red Hot Chili Peppers, the friendship between Anthony Kiedis Flea and Hillel Slovak. It's good on Netflix if you got it.

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0: 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It's Stacy and Aerosmith. Well, they're in discussions about their future plans. Touring, not necessarily a priority for them. They had the big cancellation of their farewell tour to begin with you know, Steven Tyler having that vocal injury. But Joe Perry, he did mention that Steven Tyler has started to feel comfortable singing again. And that guy can still sing. So I don't know. Would they do one-off shows in the future? I like to hope so.
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1: It's Stacy hanging with you, and they have the Dr. Evil spot, the commercial that's been airing. With Mike Myers as Dr. Evil, Seth Green's in it, Rob Lowe, Mindy Sterling as Frau. She's so great. And it's a commercial for Verizon. Well done, if you ask me, but they might have an Austin Powers 4. They've alluded to it. There's really nobody confirming yet.

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0: 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It's Stacy and naming a kid anytime soon. According to Nameberry, a lot of parents are turning to ancient civilizations when looking for baby name inspiration, looking for showgirl names. What? What are you wishing for your daughter? Soulful names, A-OK boomer names, and romanticy names. I don't know what any of this means. They gave no examples. I'm just saying, can we name our kid Stacy? Somebody name their kid Stacy this year.
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1: It's Stacy and tons of festivals every year. I love to rattle them off, even if we can't go. Ocean's Calling. This is Ocean City, Maryland. September, got the Matthews Band, Hootie and the Blowfish, 21 Pilots, Gwen Stefani, Mumford & Sons, Matchbox 20, Goo Goo Dolls, Third Eye Blind, All Time Low, 311, Shaggy. 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

0: 98.7 The Gator, the Palm Beaches Rock Station. It's Stacy hanging with you. Lots of movies in theaters if you're going to go catch a flick. Minions and Monsters, that's new for the kids. More Minions and probably very little dialogue. That's the Minion way. Toy Story 5, still doing really, really well. I'll eventually see it with my well-behaved five-year-old. And Jackass Best and Last, would love to see that one too, if I can get a sitter for said five-year-old. And Scary Movie 6, because, you know, it wouldn't be this century without tons of sequels.
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1: 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It's 98.7 The Gator. Stacy hanging with you. Thanks for being here with us. And it's time for some Journey.

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0: 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It's Stacy and Lenny, the coolest dude on the planet. He's quite the fitness icon. You can follow his footsteps and I don't know, will we ever have his physique? I just don't know. I think where he lives has a lot to do with it. But he's got those healthy habits, man. Cardio, strength training, yoga, clean eating, and his own farm, own castle, own house in Paris. I think we can handle all that.
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Palm Beach's rock station, 98.7 The Gator. It's Stacy and absolutely Sharon Osbourne. When asked if Ozfest would be making a comeback, she says we're going to do it. So I guess we're looking at 2027 for an Ozfest.

98.7 The Gator, the Palm Beaches Rock Station. 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And they're bringing Tesla with them. And the Gator has your hookup on tickets. 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

the Jason and Franny Show. 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

0: The Palm Beaches Rock Station with Jason and Franny in the morning. It's 98.7 The Gator. Stacy hanging with you, and hot asphalt is a pain in our asphalt. So little paws can get burned. You know, if it's too hot for your bare feet, it's probably too hot for your pets. You know, 87 degree day, the air temperature, that asphalt temperature on the blacktop can be up to 143 degrees, which can certainly burn skin within just even 60 seconds. Always check the asphalt before having your pet walk on it.
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0: 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Lots of movies in theaters if you're going to go catch a flick. All the sequels, right? Scary Movie 6, Toy Story 5, Jackass 5. Jackass Best and Last is what they're calling it, though. I think they avoided using the word 5 in it so that, you know, the exhaustion isn't necessarily front and center. But also in theaters, Supergirl, just doing all right. Young Washington, that's a new historical drama. And Minions and Monsters, new Minion movie, out now.
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1: That does it for me. 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

0: It is the Palm Beaches Rock Station 98.7, the Gator Jason and Franny with you. Me llamo Jason. That's Franny. Hi.
1: Francis. Is that what we're doing? Yeah, sure. Speaking Spanish today. Hi. What's going on?
0: I have this. I'm not the biggest fan of lists, but some of them I kind of relate to.
1: Okay. All right. So which one are you feeling today?
0: It's a rich people thing that you discovered isn't actually that expensive, right? You're looking around and you're looking at these people and you're like, oh, they're bougie. Because,
1: it looks very luxurious, but then when you actually look at the price tag, you're like, I can afford that.
0: Yeah. TSA PreCheck is on this list.
1: Affordable.
0: I'm telling you.
1: Yeah.
0: I need to check my email, by the way. Because it's been a minute.
1: Yeah.
0: I've had TSA Pre and Global Entry for a while.
1: But okay, so just so people know, Jason, if you have Global Entry, you don't need to get TSA separate.
0: TSA Pre comes with Global Entry. It's like an extra $20. And especially if you leave the country one time and avoid that customs line, it's totally worth it. It's like $120 worth the investment if you value your time. Giving out full candy bars on Halloween.
1: Ooh, that can be pricey, though.
0: It helps if you're a Costco member, though, or a BJ's member, or one of these.
1: Think about that. You know, Jason is a card-carrying BJ member. What else you got?
0: Boy, that sounded odd. Hiring a monthly house cleaner. Now, I'm going to hit pause real quick.
1: Yeah.
0: You have a monthly house cleaner, don't you, Franny?
1: I do, but that's it. Once a month.
0: Yeah.
1: I do the rest of the cleaning, but that's for like a really good deep clean because I hate that stuff.
0: You see, I've always thought Franny was rather bougie because of that.
1: Really?
0: I would never,
1: $160 once a month?
0: Oh,
1: you think it's that bad to clean a whole house?
0: That's at least one bar tab, Franny. Come on. What are you talking about? Another one on this wine, speaking of bar tabs, good wine.
1: Yeah, but I have found my way around some cheap wines, especially at, you know, that Trader Joe's.
0: Oh, yeah.
1: They do it right with some cheap wines.
0: Yellowtail's okay, but listen, I found my perfect medium is like right there between $15 and $30. Usually if you get in there, you can get some really good wines right there.
1: Yeah.
0: Another one on here, and I don't get this because I don't like it, but I see a lot of Ferrero Rocher.
1: I'm not a fan.
0: You know, good to
1: speaking
0: me.
1: Of Halloween, I ran out of candy, but I had a whole gift bag of Ferrero Rocher that somebody gave me, so I gave it to the kids. You would have thought I gave them gold. They were so excited.
0: Because it looks so fancy.
1: It does.
0: It's not that good. Gross. Get out of here. Another one on here. Tailoring your clothes, especially if you can find a good local shop. I've never had any issues.
1: Hello, do you see Nugget over here? I'm a solid

0: 5'1". He says I'm 4'11", but
1: no,
0: I'm not.
1: She's 3'13".
0: I always have to tailor my clothes. That's a lie. It is expensive. A pair of jeans is $40.
1: Really?
0: Yes.
1: I just go to my mom if I need something done. She does it for free.
0: Oh, good for you.
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I said, are you gonna be my girl? It's a 1, 2, 3, take my hand and come with me, because you look so fine that I really wanna make you mine. 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

0: 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Jason and Franny with you. That Lynyrd Skynyrd show is right around the corner. Let's get you there. Experience Southern rock greatness at its finest, firsthand.
1: Yes, listen, we just felt very patriotic this past weekend. When you go to a Lynyrd Skynyrd show, that's all you feel.
0: Hell
1: and
0: yeah.
1: That's happening July 17th at iThink Financial Amphitheater.
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Jason, I got a wheelchair bandit that rolled away from a robbery. This story is so funny. He's like, how did you not catch him? Hmm. Plus, we have a burglar that got pretty much instant karma. And Waymo cars are now massive narcs. Yeah, huh? I have these weird stories coming your way, and I got all the details. It's Let's Get Weird, and that's happening in just a few minutes on 98.7 The Gator.

0: from 3 to 11. So I yelling and screaming and telling him why.
1: It is the Palm Beach's Rock Station, 98.7 The Gator. Jason and Franny with you, and it is time to get weird.
2: Let's get weird.
3: Jason, we have two teens that were caught by police after using a Waymo driverless car. And the reason why, it was underage drinking and shooting water beads from a toy gun. So the car pulls up in a parking lot and alerted the authorities.
1: The driverless Waymo car.
3: So this is the small details I have here. But right, the cops came to detain the teens. Police surrounded the car at a shopping center and emphasize that underage drinking and brandishing a toy gun to strangers, well, it's not advisable. So they're claiming here, we know that Waymo cars, they have interior cameras that can be monitored by the company's employees in urgent situations. And I guess they consider this an urgent situation. Why are you rubbing your head?
1: Because
3: yes,
1: the kids are douchebags.
3: All right, yeah.
1: That goes without saying.
3: Yeah. Teenage dirtbags.
1: The cars are narcs, obviously. The people who are watching the cameras are narcs. I say all that to say this. As a young adolescent preteen douchebag, if I had access to a Waymo, I can't imagine the stupid things that I would be doing. So I don't fault the kids at all, because I would have done way worse.
3: And that's another question I have. Never been in one, but how can they verify age? Like, I know with Ubers, you got to be 18 unless you have a parent, like signs off it or something. Interesting.
1: Maybe they stole mom and dad's phone.
3: Maybe that's
1: it. Another thing I would have done as a kid that age.
3: And then police in Pasadena are looking for a bank robber who made a surprisingly very smooth and slow getaway in a wheelchair. Investigators say the man rolled into First Citizens Bank, handed the teller a note claiming he had a gun, kept one hand in his pocket, you know, that make pretend gun that they have, to make it look convincing.
1: Yeah.
3: No weapon was ever seen, but the teller did hand over a few $1,000. The suspect simply wheeled himself out, went down Lake Avenue, and then just disappeared. Police have been searching the area, but came up empty. How did this guy get away? This was in California.
1: My God.
3: In Pasadena. He just disappeared on his wheelchair. You know those. Even the motorized wheelchairs, I can run faster than.
1: Yes, absolutely. Yep. How do you not catch that person?
3: The guy is still on the, what was it?
1: On the run.
3: On the wheels.
1: On the wheels.
3: And then in Maryland, it was, what?
1: Maybe.
3: Yeah?
1: Maybe, just maybe. The dude wasn't wheelchair bound.
3: He was
1: just said, you know what? This is my cover.
3: Ah.
1: All right. I'm going to go in there. I'm going to wheel it on in. I'm going to get a few grand, wheel on out. And as soon as I'm clear,
3: he hopped in a car.
1: Run.
3: Yeah. Or hopped in a getaway car.
1: Just saying.
3: That could have happened too. And then in Maryland, it was a case of instant karma for a dude who allegedly tried robbing a Verizon store. So Jalen Goddard called the police when he noticed his car was stolen. Minutes later, a break-in was reported at a Verizon store across the street. So cops were able to connect the two cases as they're dealing with him and his stolen vehicle. However, when they say the blood dripping from the broken glass at the Verizon store and the blood on this dude and his glasses, they're like, something's a little off here. So on body cam video, one of the officers on the scene was like, listen, this is some karma right here, dude. And we know exactly what you did.
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0: It is the Palm Beaches Rock Station, 98.7 The Gator, Jason and Franny with you. And the winning continues starting Monday morning. Your shot to score $1,000 returns. Franny, aren't you excited?
1: I'm so excited. Money is back. We want you to score $1,000. You got to be doing what you're doing right now. Just be listening to Jason and Franny. And of course, 98.7 The

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0: Elton John is embracing technology, and I want to know how you feel about this story, Jason.
1: Okay.
0: Plus, Rock and Roll Fantasy Camp is celebrating their 40th anniversary. AI is getting into the movies. We know they already have, but I bet you this is going to upset a bunch of actors out there. Plus, some good news for cancer patients. We'll see. They're working on something, and it's really quite amazing.
1: Cool.
0: I have these stories and more coming.

0: from November 12th through the 15th. And if you're interested, it's going to feature Van Halen's bassist, Michael Anthony, rock guitarist, Warren DeMartini as counselors. And then you're going to have, along with Night Rangers, Brad Gillis and all-star drummer Kenny Aronoff is going to be there if you're interested. They used to have that rock and roll fantasy camp down this way, or was it a traveling thing?
1: They still have it occasionally.
0: Do they? Okay. They have, we-

0: awesome. Virtual Stars of Christmas this year.
1: That is fantastic.
0: All you Night Ranger fans have something to look forward to in December.
1: Absolutely. And then they call her an infamous AI actor. I don't know who she is, but Tilly Norwood. I had to look her up. I guess she's got a pretty good following on social media. Well, she is set to take on her first leading role in a feature film called Misaligned. Now, they're saying it's a comedy drama from the creator of her who's making this. And so it's supposed to explore the identity of AI within the surreal Tillyverse. Describing the project, they said it's going to be funny, chaotic, and self-aware. And I have a feeling it's going to piss off a lot of people because is this the beginning of AI actors and actresses everywhere? I know.
0: Pass.
1: And say it again.
0: I'm good.
1: Say it again. What I are want, we here at iHeart?
0: I want my damn entertainment to be guaranteed human.
1: There you go.
0: I don't care. And then that's not just me drinking the damn iHeart Kool-Aid. I don't want to see your hologram. I don't want to see your damn AI. Yep. I want to see the real flesh and bone.
1: I agree with you. And then this is a pretty wild science headline. Researchers have developed something called...
0: That said, some of these AIs are pretty hot.
1: Well, she's hot, obviously.
0: Yeah, I'm looking her up right now. I'm like, all right, okay. Well,
1: I don't know if you've seen, they've been blasting. They're like, oh my God, look at all the hotness is coming for the World Cup. And a lot of really are beautiful women, but a majority, I'm like, fake, that's fake, that's fake. They're even utilizing it in the stands.
0: Are you kidding me?
1: For the World Cup. It's insane.
0: They're placing the AI?
1: AI like... hotties. Oh yeah, AI hotties. And so researchers have developed something called molecular jackhammer. Now, don't get too excited. Actually, do, because this could be really cool. So it's what it sounds like. The technique uses a special dye molecule.
0: My
1: already
0: mind went somewhere completely different, Franny. I'm just saying.
1: Use safely in medical imaging, combined with near-infrared light to make it vibrate an insane 40 trillion times per second. So that's
0: how many?
1: 40 trillion times
0: is
1: per
0: that
1: second.
0: How much Elon Musk makes?
1: Right. So they say this is fast enough to physically tear apart a cancer cell's membrane. In lab tests already, this method wiped out 99% of cancer cells, of course, in mice with melanoma. They got to keep on doing some more testing, but it sounds like we're kind of on the right path with 99% of cancer cells just getting jackhammered out. They just get blasted.
0: I love it. That's fantastic.
1: Yep. And then finally here, if you are a registered voter in Palm Beach County, you're going to be receiving your new voter registration cards in the mail soon. That's according to our supervisor of election. She said congressional redistricting has changed a lot of local precincts, meaning there's a chance you're going to have a new polling place. So pay attention because that's going to be for the August 18th primary elections.
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0: rolling commercial free on your Wednesday commute. It is 98.7 The Gator, Jason and Franny with you. Even though USA is officially out of the FIFA World Cup, Franny, they're still taking home $15 million. Did you know they were still making that much money?
1: That's a lot of money. I don't even know, like, technically what place they're in after the loss, but still, $15 million. It's like a good chunk of change.
0: I go by the Ricky Bobby school of placement. If you're not first, you're last.

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0: 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Aren't you exhilarated with that, Franny?
1: So exhilarated. 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

0: Commercial free on your Wednesday commute. It is 98.7 The Gator. Jason and Franny with you. Tom Petty here in just a moment. Just yesterday, Franny, we were discussing, what was his name? Neil the Seal.
1: Yeah, Neil the Seal. You said he some city in California, or no? It was Australia. Yeah,
0: Tasmania.
1: Just taking over and being cute, but also causing chaos.
0: Yeah, he's in his teenage years, so he's being a bit of a brat. 2,200-pound seal, but the people.
1: Big brat.
0: People are embracing him, right? Yeah. They're giving wide berth, but he's adorable.
1: I feel like if you name a seal, then you embrace him, right?
0: So I go back to that, and I asked you the question yesterday. What kind of animal would you want running amok in South Florida? And you know that we came up with simple answers. Like
1: a flamingo. Gators I don't want, by the way. No. What about like a Florida panther?
0: You know, we could use a lot more of those running amok, Franny, not just on the ice, but also through the Everglades. That said, I want to point your attention to Hollywood and a pickleball community there at Stan Goldman Park. There is a rooster that has become the mascot. His name is Pickles.
1: Fitting, yeah.
0: He's missing, and they have a Craigslist page open for him, wondering where his whereabouts are, even offering a reward.
1: Now, I have a feeling wherever Pickles is,
0: he's probably on someone's plate.
1: Yeah, it's not too good for him.

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0: will be all right when you're rocking out to Freebird as Lynyrd Skynyrd plays it live here in just a few days, July 17th, I think Financial Amphitheater.
1: Jason, one of my most memorable concerts was at Lynyrd Skynyrd. 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
0: And you didn't care.
1: I didn't care. 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

0: Franny has a bulletin she would like to share with you, yes. And that is?
1: This is a PSA for Operation Slowdown, Jason.
0: Okay.
1: It's going to be taking effect next week, July 13th, and that means all of y'all with lead foot, you may want to slow down because there's going to be a lot of highway patrol on the roads pulling over people because they're taking a really tight grip on their radars. They're trying to just make our roads safer here in Florida.
0: All right, listen, I got lead foot. I am noting this next week. Yes. Slow the F down. You do the same, okay? Bon Jovi now. It's Big 105.9. Shut up!

Jason, I got a wheelchair bandit that rolled away from a robbery. This story is so funny. He's like, how did you not catch him? Hmm. Plus, we have a burglar that got pretty much instant karma. And Waymo cars are now massive narcs. Yeah, I have these weird stories coming your way, and I got all the details. It's Let's Get Weird, and that's happening in just a few minutes on 98.7 The Gator.

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1: Let's get weird.
2: Jason, we have two teens that were caught by police after using a Waymo driverless car. And the reason why, it was underage drinking and shooting water beads from a toy gun. So the car pulls up in a parking lot and alerted the authorities.
0: The driverless car.
2: The driverless Waymo car. So this is the small details I have here. But right, the cops came to detain the teens. Police surrounded the car at a shopping center and emphasize that underage drinking and brandishing a toy gun to strangers, well, it's not advisable. So they're claiming here, we know that Waymo cars, they have interior cameras that can be monitored by the company's employees in urgent situations. And I guess they consider this an urgent situation. Why are you rubbing your head?
0: Because
2: yes,
0: the kids are douchebags.
2: All right, yeah.
0: That goes without saying.
2: Yeah. Teenage dirtbags.
0: The cars are narcs, obviously. The people who are watching the cameras are narcs. I say all that to say this. As a young adolescent preteen douchebag, if I had access to a Waymo, I can't imagine the stupid things that I would be doing. So I don't fault the kids at all, because I would have done way worse.
2: And that's another question I have. Never been in one, but how can they verify age? Like, I know with Ubers, you got to be 18 unless you have a parent, like signs off it or something. Interesting.
0: Maybe they stole mom and dad's phone.
2: Maybe that's it.
0: Another thing I would have done as a kid that age.
2: And then police in Pasadena are looking for a bank robber who made a surprisingly very smooth and slow getaway in a wheelchair. Investigators say the man rolled into First Citizens Bank, handed the teller a note claiming he had a gun, kept one hand in his pocket, you know, that make pretend gun that they have, to make it look convincing.
0: Yeah.
2: No weapon was ever seen, but the teller did hand over a few $1,000. The suspect simply wheeled himself out, went down Lake Avenue, and then just disappeared. Police have been searching the area, but came up empty. How did this guy get away? This was in California.
0: My God.
2: In Pasadena. He just disappeared on his wheelchair. You know those. Even the motorized wheelchairs, I can run faster
0: yes,
2: than.
0: Yes, absolutely. Yet, how did you not catch that person?
2: The guy is still on the, what was it?
0: On the run.
2: On the wheels.
0: On the wheels.
2: And two out. And then in Maryland, it was, what?
0: Maybe.
2: Yeah?
0: Maybe, just maybe. The dude wasn't wheelchair bound.
2: He was
0: just said, you know what? This is my cover.
2: Ah.
0: All right. I'm going to go in there. I'm going to wheel it on in. I'm going to get a few grand, wheel on out. And as soon as I'm clear,
2: he hopped in a car.
0: Run.
2: Yeah. Or hopped in a getaway car.
0: Just saying.
2: That could have happened too. And then in Maryland, it was a case of instant karma for a dude who allegedly tried robbing a Verizon store. So Jalen Goddard called the police when he noticed his car was stolen. Minutes later, a break-in was reported at a Verizon store across the street. So cops were able to connect the two cases as they're dealing with him and his stolen vehicle. However, when they say the blood dripping from the broken glass at the Verizon store and the blood on this dude and his glasses, they're like, something's a little off here. So on body cam video, one of the officers on the scene was like, listen, this is some karma right here, dude. And we know exactly what you did.
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0: 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Jason and Franny with you. And Franny, we are back to giving away cash starting next week. Hooray!
1: Yay! $1,000 could be yours. You can do anything you want with it. You know what? It's going to be the last week for the World Cup, the 19th. So maybe you might want to bet it on the finals.
0: Bet away! Yes. I mean, I don't know who I would bet on this point. Argentina probably would be who I'm thinking of. Didn't Messi just have a mess of a game yesterday?
1: I think now he's at 8 goals already in the World Cup.
0: Bet on Argentina. 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

0: Well, it's going to be a very smoothie-intensive edition of Food News today. 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
1: Jason, I love how you can make something so delicious. Yeah. You just sound so disgusting with that sound effect.
0: Could also impact your dogs.
1: See?
0: Just saying. Plus, if you put this one ingredient in your smoothie, it might counteract all the goodness.
1: The health benefits.
0: For everything else you put in there. Again, a smoothie-intense edition. Of Food News coming up next on the other side of Pink Floyd. 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

0: It is the Palm Beach's Rock Station 98.7 The Gator. Jason and Franny with you, and it's time for food news. I shop at Publix. I know you do too, Franny.
1: Yes, I do.
0: Just about everybody I know does. So you might want to check your freezer. There's a recall or a recall that might affect you. The frozen Greenwise blueberries sold at Publix are being recalled over possible E. coli contamination concerns. Publix said customers should return or discard any affected Greenwise frozen blueberries purchased on or before July 3rd, which I called my wife earlier, and guess what?
1: Yeah.
0: Package of frozen blueberries in our freezer that we got to chuck.
1: Those are the only
0: and
1: ones I buy.
0: Dogs.
1: And remember last week I was having like a little bubble gum. Because of the blueberries.
0: That might have been it.
1: Oh my God, that's the problem. Well, if you love a smoothie, and I do, I think something that makes smoothies just so much better is adding a banana to them.
0: Every time.
1: Right? So bad news for you banana lovers who love a good berry smoothie. It turns out that creamy addition might actually be canceling out the health benefits of the berries themselves. So they found that adding just one banana to a berry smoothie dropped the antioxidant levels in the blood by a whopping 84%, Jason, but this is why. Those enzymes in the bananas that's responsible for turning them brown once they're peeled, it turns out it's the same enzyme gobbles up all that good stuff from the berries before your body can even use it. It's a bully.
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0: And tell them what that's like, Jane.
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5: 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Lionel Messi led the late match charge with his game-tying goal in the 83rd minute. The Argentines won the match 3-2 and will face Switzerland in the quarterfinals. The Swiss advanced by beating Colombia on penalty kicks.
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0: the Financial Amphitheater coming up on August 14th. 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

0: But it's 98.7 The Gator, the Palm Beach's rock station. Jason and Franny with you. Feels like every summer flies by, right? Franny, it's already almost mid-July, right? It's July 8th.
1: Yeah, and I just heard, like, I guess this week is a halfway through kids' summer. How fast did that go by?
0: All right, so if you feel like that's the case, there's a solution that might help slow things down, make things a little bit better for you. It's called the monthly 10 list. Have you heard of this?
1: I have not.
0: Instead of creating a huge bucket list or setting ambitious goals, you make a list of 10 small things you'd like to do over the next month. Anything from trying a new restaurant to finishing a book or taking a day trip. The idea is that the new experience will help make you feel more memorable when you're doing it and can even make time move a little slower. Unlike a traditional do list, a monthly 10 is meant to be fun, flexible, and low pressure. It's less about productivity and more about adding a little more joy to your everyday mundane routine. Your thoughts? Do you think it will help?
1: Listen, I will try because I do feel like these days time is just flying by. And so if I can slow it down, I'm down to do the 10 what list?
0: The monthly 10 list.
1: See, I was paying attention.
0: You were paying attention, and you almost caught me off guard. And that's how we roll here on the Jason and Franny Show.
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0: 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The Greek freak, Giannis.
1: Yep.
0: Ante Kampakotopoko.
1: Good job,
0: I am Jason. Never going to get that right.
1: I'm not either. I don't even know if I've heard anybody get it right.
0: It took me a month to get Tua Tagovailoa right. That I'm never going to get that right.
1: He said just forever going to be the Greek freak.
0: All right. The Greek freak officially part of the Miami Heat, part of the 305. The rumor mill is still circulating around Mr. LeBron James either coming back to Miami or going to Cleveland. Do you think he comes back to Miami? And if he does, would you be happy?
1: Open arms. I will bring him back with open arms.

0: Long Beach's Rock Station is 98.7 The Gator. Jason and Franny are with you. There's something going on in California that I kind of like, and it qualifies as food news, Franny. Food news! Shoppers in California will no longer see a sell-by date on food packaging after a new law took effect just July 1st.
1: Okay, now what is the purpose for them taking that away?
0: It's replacing them with clearer labels like best if used by for quality and used by for safety.
1: You're right, because a lot of people see that sell-by date.
0: Yep.
1: And then they'll toss it because they consider it to be an expiration date, but it's not.
0: My wife is the biggest offender. She gets on me. Oh, there's hot sauces. I love hot sauces. There's this one green chili hot sauce that I got. She's like, oh, it expired like a year ago. And I'm like, babe, it's a sell-by date. She's like, it's 2025. Damn it, babe. It's good. I'm putting it on my damn enchilada, whatever.
1: You put an enchilada and empanada together and you get an enchilada.
0: It was a tamale. Sorry, that's what I was trying to think. I was eating tamales the other day. I'm pouring hot sauce. She's like, it's expired. I'm like, stop. Stop it. I want my damn hot sauce. Give me my hot sauce. Anyway. Can you tell that you hit a trigger point there?
1: I guess so. Yeah, absolutely. So that was a tangent.
0: I'm thinking maybe that we adopt the best if used by and used by labels here, because the concern lawmakers in California, they're trying to do this to ease confusion about food safety.
1: And there is a lot of confusion with those labels.
0: Yeah, and a lot of food is wasted because of things like that. So I'm kind of on board with that. I think it would be great. That's our time. And maybe she'll get off my ass about the damn hot sauce.
1: You know
0: what?
1: Just tell her it's my belly, not yours, woman.
0: Exactly. And not once have I gotten sick. I've been eating it for a damn year and I've been fine.
1: Don't. If you're listening, don't talk to your wife like that, all right?
0: That's our time for today. We are out of here.
1: Yes.
0: I'm going to go eat some hot sauce and my tamales. Teresa's on deck. She's going to get you through your Wednesday workday. Have a fantastic afternoon, y'all.
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Welcome to Wednesday, everybody. We're on the countdown to some new music, new money in your pocket. It's going to be a good day today. Let's get into Tom Petty and the Heartbreakers.

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Let's Talk Money in Your Pocket coming up in four songs. All right, we're getting closer and closer. I can smell it. That's how close we are.

98.7 The Gator, the Palm Beaches Rock Station. I'm Teresa. Can we talk Motley Crue? You know they're rolling through town. I think Financial Amp August 14, right? Tesla is going to be part of the show. Gator's got your hookup on tickets absolutely free. 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That's it. Good luck.

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2: It's been a good day. I hope you're enjoying the soundtrack. I thought I'd throw you some entertainment news just because I thought, okay, this is a good combo platter. Heat 2 is going to start production this fall. Leonardo DiCaprio and Christian Bale. Look, make fun of Leo all you want. He's a phenomenal actor and he will transform into any character. But I'm trying to think, has Christian Bale and Leo been in anything together? I feel like that's going to be a powerhouse kind of situation. Both have the lead roles, and I'm sure it'll be an Oscar contender. And I love Christian Bale, but I'm going to put this on the record right now. Did not like him as Batman. When he talked, it made me need a lozenge. Like, I felt like I was getting a sore throat listening to him as Batman.
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2: 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Like, I felt like I was getting a sore throat listening to him as Batman.
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1: I've got to jump in and say hi to Brandon. He heard me say that Christian Bale's Batman made my throat hurt. He agreed. My favorite Batman still of all time, Michael Keaton. This is an argument that will withstand the test of time, but I will die on that hill.

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1: I'm Teresa. 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
13: 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I hope I'm helping you adults. 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
1: It's Teresa, your work wing woman, going back a bit. You know, with the holiday weekend, there was a lot that happened. A lot of you were traveling. So if you didn't hear me explain what the TikTok effect was, I'm going to tell you about it in two songs and how it's helping one of my favorite bands in the whole wide world and many other bands to boot. Hang on.

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1: I'm Teresa, just happy to be here with you fine folks. I got to give love to my Deftones. I'm a Tones nerd. Like, I'm one love for Chi, that old of a Deftones nerd. They're charting again. Around the Fur and White Pony, hitting the charts. They've been out for a million years. Here's why. Social media, and it's called the TikTok effect. I know a lot of you don't like TikTok, but please take it from me. What it does for music is incredible. It's trending Deftones bops. That's what they're called. Little bops, little pieces to where a younger generation now are going to get Around the Fur and White Pony. So those are the two albums that are back on the charts. Yeah, it keeps even Aerosmith. Aerosmith got all these bumps because of TikTok. So don't bash it too hard. It's doing good for our artists.
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1: This hour is still Aerosmith, AC/DC. This is a good hour. It's a powerhouse. Guns N' Roses. We'll do some of that cold November rain. I'll zip it so we can get more in.

Rochester's Rock Station. I'm Teresa. Can we talk Motley Crue? You know they're rolling through town. I think Financial Amp August 14, right? Tesla is going to be part of the show. Gator's got your hookup on tickets absolutely free. So if you want the win right now, get online, GatorRocks.com. 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That's it. Good luck.

0: Palm Beach's Rock Station with Jason and Franny in the morning. 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
1: I'm Teresa. 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

0: 98.7 The Gator, the Palm Beaches Rock Station. I hope you're having a fantastic day. It's Teresa, just sitting here looking at all this Aussie stuff. Like, if I'm traveling, you know, if I'm going to fly overseas, I want to go to Rome. I want to go to Greece, Italy, Madrid. I want to go everywhere. Never would I put Birmingham on my list, but with this Aussie stuff on display, I want to go. Back to the Beginning photos are in an exhibit right now. Of course, it's the one-year anniversary, which, you know, we still had Ozzy a year ago. All that's happening. The throne is on display. I know in France, Hellfest, they had the, you know, the statue go up. I don't know where the statue is now, but I kind of want to go take a little Ozzy tour. So if you were thinking, where should we go? Maybe it's Birmingham. Maybe we take a field trip.
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9: 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I'm very excited for you guys. Money comes back on Monday morning, 9 a.m. I love it. That means every hour with me, I'm giving you $1,000. 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

0: That's crazy. Danger Jays is about to turn 15. That's wild to me. They're going to have this special event in Box Park, Wembley, but the 15th anniversary drop of Danger Days will be July 10, just so you know.
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1: If you have not watched Skywalkers on Netflix, the two that went on top of the Empire State Building, they have a documentary that dropped 2 years ago. 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

98.7 The Gator, the Palm Beaches Rock Station. I'm Teresa. Can we talk Motley Crue? You know they're rolling through town. I think Financial Amp August 14, right? Tesla is going to be part of the show. Gator's got your hookup on tickets absolutely free. 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
1: I'm Teresa. 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
1: It's time for me to get out of here, everyone. And I'm off to go on a little vacation. So have a good rest of the week. I will talk to you on Tuesday of next week. All right. Have a good one. Behave. I love you. And when I come back, I get to bring you, well, lots and lots of money. So it's a good thing. See ya. The world is

0: The Palm Beaches Rock Station with Jason and Franny in the morning. It's 98.7 The Gator. This is an interesting stat. I definitely had my share of encased meat products over the holiday, 4th of July weekend. You got to have a hot dog on America's birthday. Come on. 59% of Americans have hot dogs at least once per month. I don't know if I eat a hot dog every month. Maybe during baseball season, you got to have a ballpark hot dog. 40% of people say they've never heard any health risks from eating hot dogs. Kids love hot dogs. I've been eating hot dogs since I was little. And somehow I've survived. Look, if hot dogs are your jam, I say go for it. Probably the least of your health worries. You know, we live in a world where just breathing's dangerous.
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98.7 The Gator, the Palm Beaches Rock Station. I don't know about you, but I've been dragging a little bit this week. You know, I think I went ham on 4th of July weekend, got after a little bit. Keep this in mind today. We're halfway to the next weekend. I know, it's coming. Joan Jett, the Blackhearts. I love rock and roll.

The Palm Beaches Rock Station with Jason and Franny in the morning. It's 98.7 The Gator. So here's the new summer trend. Sharing the economy. Renting a swimming pool. If you don't have a swimming pool, you can go to someone else's house, pay a rental fee, and swim in their pool. Apparently, it's a thing. There's a website called Swimply, and it's one of a small but growing number of Airbnb-style companies that will let you rent pools, along with other private spaces. But there's one lady, she rented her house for a kid's birthday party so they could come and throw the party in their pool. She had 50 different floats they could choose from. It cost $381 for that birthday party, 30 guests for 3 hours of pool time. And she says she's hosted over 1,000 guests a year at her property, and it's growing every single year. She's making some serious coin renting her pool. Have you seen the price of pools lately? Yeah, it'd be nice to offset that cost. You know, if you're bored this weekend, you want to beat the heat, hit up Swimply and see if you can rent someone's pool.

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1: Today's a day off for tournament action. Kylian Mbappe in France will take on Morocco in the quarterfinals tomorrow.
2: 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France finally in front!
1: Mbappe has 7 goals, one behind Lionel Messi in the race for the Golden Boot. The winner of tomorrow's match will play the winner of Spain-Belgium in the semifinals.
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3: 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I hope it sounds like an R.E.M. album. It's supposed to come out sometime this fall. R.E.M., here's the one I love.

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0: The Palm Beaches Rock Station, 98.7 The Gator. Bon Jovi kicking off their Forever Tour at Madison Square Garden. This will be their first tour since 2022 and frontman John Bon Jovi's vocal cord surgery, although he says his voice is back. The band's recovery journey was even documented in a 2024 Hulu documentary. You may have seen it. John expressed gratitude for fans' patience. The tour, they're going to play all their hits, Living on a Prayer. They did something really cool with fans. They asked fans to send videos of them singing Living on a Prayer. And they're going to feature some of those singing along on the Jumbotron during the tour. I thought that was cool. This tour kicks off.
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It's 98.7, The Gator. The last hour of your work day for a lot of people. We've got some slash, so you can kill company time rocking out with us. That's coming up next. 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

take my hand and come with me, because you look so fine that I really wanna make you mine. I said you look so fine that I really wanna make you mine. 4, 5, 6, come on and get your kicks. Now you don't

0: The Palm Beaches Rock Station with Jason and Franny in the morning. It's 98.7 The Gator. Guns N' Roses guitar player Slash, he took a hard fall mid-song during a recent Guns N' Roses concert. Despite the mishap, Slash managed to play it off, continue the performance seamlessly. Fans are saying they're impressed by his quick recovery and ability to turn the accident into a lighthearted moment. You know, Slash's ability to bounce back and deliver a great show further solidifies his status as a legendary guitar player. Yeah, I love Slash. Slash is 60 years old. You know, just glad he didn't break a hip.
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Oh, you're just minutes away from clock out time. My name's Chumley. 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
2: Play in the World Cup will continue tomorrow at 4 Eastern when France and Morocco play in Foxborough, Massachusetts. Saying the time has come, Justin Verlander will retire when the season is over. He has been injured early this year, but will make his 10th All-Star Game appearance next week as a Legends pick. Blackhawks star Connor Bedard expected to miss the start of the next NHL season after having shoulder surgery today. I'm Frank Aaron.
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of the Jason and Franny Show. It's 98.7 The Gator. It's Josh, and I hope you're doing excellent, because I am, and I'd feel even more excellent if you hit me up at Josh M Radio on social media or the Talkback mic on the iHeartRadio app. It's easy. 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What are you doing? Because I want to know. Hit me up right now. I'd love to hear from you.

the Palm Beach's rock station with Jason and Franny in the morning. It's 98.7 The Gator. It's really great to know that you're listening to me right now because, well, that makes me feel really good. And even though it's not about me, it's about you. I appreciate you listening, and I just want to say thank you. Thanks for listening. You're the best.

0: Mike.
1: 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It's Josh. And Motley Crue is rolling through town to, I think, Financial Amp on August 14th. They're going to bring Tesla with them as well. 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
1: It's Josh, and California is banning confusing sell-by labels on food packaging. 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